0: 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Bill Withers, Ain't No Sunshine from 1971. And then from 1972, Apollo 100 with Joy. Now, get your dancing shoes on, move the tables, start getting warmed up, limbed up and everything, because after this short break, we got Ike and Tina Turner with the Nat Bush City Limits on the Sunshine Coast radio station, 104.9 Sunshine FM and the 70s at 7 with Noddy.
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2: Good morning, I'm Sasha Foote. The man tipped to be the UK's next Prime Minister has been formally sworn in as the MP for Makerfield, just hours after Sir Keir Starmer confirmed he's stepping down from the top job. Andy Burnham is widely expected to replace Sir Keir, who delivered an emotional speech from Downing Street, conceding he no longer has the backing of the Labour Party. European Commissioner spokesperson Paola Pinho.

0: This news report is brought to you by White's IGA, Perigian Beach, Mount Coolum, Bly Bly, Mooloolah, Baringa and Forest Glen. 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
2: Good morning, I'm Sasha Foote. The United Kingdom will soon welcome its seventh leader in just over a decade. Prime Minister Sir Keir Starmer has announced his resignation as Labour leader so the party can choose his replacement by September. Australia's PM Anthony Albanese says Sir Keir can be proud of his achievements during his time in office. The federal government and animal health officials are working through reports of seabirds after two migratory seabirds tested positive to a deadly strain of avian influenza. Dozens of sick or dead birds are being reported to authorities in WA following the detection of the H5N1 strain. But Chief Veterinarian Beth Cookson says it is too soon to tell if it's a result of the disease.
3: There are no indications of mass mortality, so can't say that there's a high level of suspicion of any of those reports at this stage. We would expect a baseline level of deaths in wild populations at any time.
2: Two men and a woman have been charged with murder following a fatal stabbing in Geelong. Police say a fight broke out between five people outside a home.